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Bad habits lead to white ice stand. Nur happy music. Now I'm walking on sunshine. Gute Laune bei jedem Hit. Wherever, wherever. 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Happy life.

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Happy life.

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Oh, she's sweet but a psycho. Nur happy music. I don't wanna rock, DJ. Gute Laune bei jedem Hit. 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

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Oh, she's sweet but a psycho. Nur happy music. I don't wanna rock, DJ. Gute Laune bei jedem Hit. 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

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Listen to the mariachi play at midnight. Are you with me? Are you with me?

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Nor happy music. I live among the creatures of the night. Lune, by jedem hit. You and me belong. Sunshine Radio. Happy music. Happy life.

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Generation on the move. 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

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I'm from the dirty, but that Chico nice. Y'all call it a moment, I call it life.